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4: 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We're transporting Hospital 133, not 141.
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2: Press 27, allergic reaction, 5939 West Hollywood Boulevard. Agent 65, it was reported by a passenger by. Nothing further.
1: Engine 65, we now see the accident. It is on the eastbound 105. We'll have to circle back.
0: Badger Engine 63,
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0: the address is going to be 11811.
3: 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We can take that run in our first in.
0: Agent 63, roger.
2: 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Rescue 82, you've been added. Agent of Rescue 66, airport restoration is 4707 South 4th Avenue.

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0: 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We're available to get out with our rescue.
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0: 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Rescue 63 Animal Bite, 908 South Pacific Avenue. Rescue 815. Rescue 815, engine 33, sick person. 115 East 89th Street.
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0: 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FR-11, hemorrhaging, 208, South Bonnet Bridge Street.
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1: 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Rescue 865, respond to auto rollover eastbound 105 to Hoover. Agent 57, rescue 810, choking 355 West 82nd Street.

0: 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LAPD reports that the patient is GOA. We're going to remain on scene just to investigate.
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0: Metro Fire from Engine 5-1. This is going to be a chronic false with the airport. This is related to the new construction of the Skylink. Air operations has been notified. Airport operations has been notified. And we were unable to reach this address.
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0: 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I'm coming to Vail from the hospital. 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
1: 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Rescue 64, fall 744, west 111th Street.

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0: 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Rescue 827, sick person, 5533, West Hollywood Boulevard.
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0: Risky 65 allergic reaction, 2059 East 105th Street. Engine 68 traffic accident, 5419 West Adams Boulevard.

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Engine 62, rescue 43, overdose, 3976.

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0: 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Rescue 41 of Fall, 813 North Harper Avenue.
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0: to the PR state that's on the first floor in the first apartment. That's the description given from the PR on the line.
1: Roger, we did check that apartment, apartment one. They said they do not need help.
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0: 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We're here at Marvin Elementary. We don't have any alarms going off. 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

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Rescue 864, obstetrics, intersection 108th and Stanford.

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0: injury. Sick person, 4730 South Lincoln Boulevard. Agent rescue 4. Agent 46 rescued 66. Difficult respirations, 4503 South Hoover. Rescue 21, sick person, 642 East 76th Place.
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2: Rescue 33. Rescue 33, fall 8820 South Haas Avenue, west of 89th Street. Engine rescue 58, seizure 1470 Rexford Drive. FR 11, fall, intersection of 6th and Union.

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Rescue 835, sick person, 5443, Carlton Way.

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0: 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The injury, 12403 West Venice Boulevard, across the Centinela.

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0: 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Engine 33, fall 134 West 78th Street.

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1: 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FR-11, assault, 1675, West Wilshire Boulevard.
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1: Engine 209, are you at a pole fire or a rubbish fire there at 5th and Town?
0: We didn't find any rubbish fire at 429 East 5th, that intersection, but we did find one on the intersection of 5th and Town. We're putting it out right now. It's just a rubbish fire.
1: Engine 209, roger. Engine 9, we also had a caller right now stating there's another rubbish fire at 5th and Central.
2: 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We are on scene. That's the one at 5th and Central. It's going to be more on this.
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Difficult respirations, 580 South San Vicente.

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1: Rescue 36, roger. Rescue 864, person down. Rescue 36, you're going to have to figure out how to get out there. Patient's able, unable to come down.
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0: 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It's in 27.
1: It's in 27. 27. 27. 27. 27. 27. 27. 27. 27. 27. 27. 27. 27. 27. 27. 27. 27. 27. 27. 27. 27. 27. 27. 27. 27. 27. 27. 27. 27. 27. 27. 27. 27. 27. 27. 27. 27. 27. 27. 27. 27. 27. 27. 27. 27. 27. 27. 27. 27. 27. 27. 27. 27. 27. 27. 27. 27. 27. 27. 27. 27. 27. 27. 27. 27. 27. 27. 27. 27. 27. 27. 27. 27. 27. 27. 27. 27. 27. 27. 27. 27. 27. 27. 27. 27. 27. 27. 27. 27. 27. 27. 27. 27. 27. 27. 27. 27. 27. 27. 27. 27. 27. 27. 27. 27. 27. 27. 27. 27. 27. 27. 27. 27. 27. 27. 27. 27. 27. 27. 27. 27. 27. 27.

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1: Life Force 50, Roger. 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

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CPR not progress. 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Engine rescue 20, difficult respiration, 2737 West Sunset Boulevard.

0: 2, and I didn't cancel LAPD. 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

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Engine 21, rescue 833 fall 1541 East Vernon. Rescue 834, sick person 1076 West Layton Avenue.

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Rescue 857 unconscious, 1340 West 78th Street.

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2: Metro 47, just confirming 102 responding 641 first thing from the quarter.

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0: 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Do you have anything further?
1: 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We're thinking this might be a duplicate incident for Engine 2's autoped. Flight 4-2, Robert Schreier, section of Chavez in Cornwall.

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0: 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FR9, rescue 3, unconscious, 209 West 7th Street. Engine 15, we show you a route traffic, 2790 South Main.
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1: 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Did you need to make this a backup?
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1: 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Just cleared the hospital. 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

0: 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The hydrant is shut down. 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
1: 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Engine 6-4 traffic, intersection of 118th and Central.

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0: 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Rescue 15, engine 14, Assault, intersection of Naomi and Adams, Breslin Road.

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1: 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Report a structure fire 609 Dillon, crosses Silver Lake, Channel 9, Tacka 14 and 10.

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1: 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They're the reporting party.
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1: Roger, there, figured it out. 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

0: 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Yeah, better call that better location.
1: You're on Roger, standby.

0: 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Rescue 55, the DRP, come down.
1: 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She said that there was somebody walking up and down the street, so unable to locate it now.
0: Engine 55, roger. Rescue 4, exposure intersection of Mesquite and 6th Street.

0: 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If you don't have any further information, we'll get it clear.
1: 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We're on the line with the third party. Engine 38, traffic accident, northbound 110, DCH.

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1: That's 49 Rescue 810.
2: Is it 3 traffic accident, southbound 101 at Mission?

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0: Metro from Dillon IC, you can have TAC 18 and Command 10 back. We're going to hold on TAC 14. Also made hazmat 21 and rescue 3 available to you.
1: Roger. 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

0: and measure flight 415. 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This facility is locked. It's closed. There's no one in here.
1: Flight 415, roger. 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
1: 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Rescue 814, sick person 1479, East 43rd Place. Engine Rescue 13, breathing difficulty 2652, Pico.

Metro Flight 415, we managed to get inside the building. We did find somebody in the elevator. We're good here. We already made notifications with them.

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0: We're going to hold on to Task Force 20, Task Force 35, and Engine 6 for approximately 1 hour overhaul. 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

0: 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The patient's in the office of the motel. 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

0: 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We contacted LAPD. This is a false. No victims. We're going to cancel. Unless you have anything further.
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0: Port structure, Bar 906 Pacific Avenue, cross the Brook, tell 9 Tech of 18 and 10.

Metro from Engine 61. We've circled the block at Bellevue Elementary School. There's an alarm going off, but there's no signs of smoke or fire. Can you notify school police and have them come out? We're unable to get in. Can you notify school police and have them come out? We're unable to get in.

0: Metro from engine 57, copy. We don't have a 7740 South Grand in our district. We have a 7704. Need to verify in the apartment numbers 2140. We don't have apartments on this building that are labeled that.
1: It is 62 in route, Italian 4 in route.
0: Looks like this might be a downtown LA address.
1: Roger, we have nothing further if you can locate. Okay. Is it 264 traffic accident intersection of Broadway and Century?

Alpha Tank 4, Schoessen route. MDC's not updating.

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0: Roger, 14. Yeah, Metro Task Force 20, additionally, Department of Building and Safety is on scene, and we're going to turn the property back over to the responsible party who's also on scene. We'll be making ourselves available shortly.

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1: Roger, standby.

a mental task force when we're available in the district. You can release them both. Metro Task Force 22, copy. We're in the district. Release the move. Copy.

0: 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Is it clear to injure? And then our call here on 569 West 6th Street.
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0: 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We have nothing further.
1: 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Roger, we'll call it false. Cannot find the patient.
2: 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They're going to go available.

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0: Retro Rescue 29, yes.

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0: 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D5, Roger.
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0: 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Can you double check the address? There's no 3905 West 7th Street.
1: 29, yes. Let's hope we find your patient.
0: Metro, can you repeat? I don't find a 3905 West 7th Street.
1: 29, yes, stand by. We're going to try the callback. It's a Korean translator. It was a moment. Let's not find your address and your patient.

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1: Roger. Try 3951. There's no answer at the callback.
0: 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I need an apartment number.
1: Engine 29, Roger. We're still working on the call.

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We're on scene. We have no one here with a fit description. Can you have the callback and have the RP meet us?

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0: 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We got additional reports that CHP is on scene at the on-ramp to PCH. From PCH.
1: Metro 85, you got any better information? Southbound on-ramp, northbound on-ramp? We're here. We don't see anybody unless they're up on the freeway.
0: Engine 85, northbound on-ramp.
1: Copy.

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1: 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I was ringing at 10275 Missouri Avenue, incident 319.

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had contact with the RP. 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

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Engine 5 on scene. Engine 10, traffic accident, 1218, South Florida. Rescue 810. Rescue 810, you've been out with engine 10, traffic, intersection, correction, 1218, South Florida.

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Engine 66, traffic action, intersection of Ben and Ethan, bro.

0: Mr. Rescue 47, we're still waiting for the PR to come down.
1: Rescue 47, Roger. We'll call her back.
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0: 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Northbound 110, cross the Pico.

0: 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We find that
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1: 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First 33, rescue 264, difficult respiration. 1053 and a half, west 85th. All right, 415, rescue 14, stroke 3212, South Main. And rescue 16, unconscious, 2853, West Washington.
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Discontinue. Rescue 47, engine 16, seizure 3505, Lafleur.

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1: Yeah, Metro from engine 63, out of some place of our light force on that automatic alarm in our district.

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1: 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AP46, 500 South Los Angeles. Agent Rescue 95, overdose, 9225 South Aviation. Rescue 844, headache, 3319, Roseview.
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3: Agent 63, why don't we have you continue through? DWP is probably going to call back if they're unable to reset the alarm. They need help resetting it.
2: Metro from Agent 63, Roger. I was reading the MDC comments. We'll continue through.

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0: 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We're on scene. We find no one. Would you check the callback?
1: 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We'll try callback. 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
1: 804, roger. AP 82 traffic, 5200 West Hollywood Boulevard. Life Force 20, person down, intersection Alvarado, across the Sunset.
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0: 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We're at 5200 block of Hollywood Boulevard. 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
0: 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Rescue 806. Rescue 806 on the radio with Rescue 35 unconscious, 4636 Westbound.

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1: Rescue 5, yes.
0: Metro from Rescue 264, we're coming available from Hospital 141. We'll take that room with the AP and then cancel Rescue 26.

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Respond to the unconscious. 156 West 80th Street. 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
0: Metro, can you have the PR meet us? We're inside the unit and there's no one here.
1: Agent 26, roger, we'll try a call back to them. Unit 515.
0: Metro, can you have the PR meet us? We're inside the unit and there's no one here.

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1: 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Rescue 29, you've been added. 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
1: 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Rescue Gator 9, hemorrhage, 324 East 1st Street.
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0: 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If we're closer to the run that Rescue 5 is on, we can swap them.
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1: 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Rescue 27, you can discontinue.
3: Yeah, Metro from Engine 51, can you attach Rescue 5 to this incident? 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

0: 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Five disregard. Rescue 33, you've been added incident 783, 850 West 95th Street.
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0: 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Rescue 64, you've been added. Rescue 15, you can discontinue. 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

0: 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Did you copy our size up earlier?
1: 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No risk of any more containers falling. We did add Battalion 6 and Boat 23.
0: Roger, can you additionally add an engine company to check from the land side? 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

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We're coming available back in our district. 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
4: Metro from Plug Buggy 85.
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4: Somebody responding to a small amount of bushes on fire at the 110 freeway northbound, just north of the 10th freeway intersection.
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4: 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We were driving southbound inside.
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1: 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Engine 65, Rescue 64, hemorrhaging, intersection 103rd and Wilmington. Engine 26, respond with the EMS 11, Rescue 826. 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

Mattress Victor 429. 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
0: 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No one's on scene yet, but it is a 110 North transition from 10 East going 110 North.
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0: 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We've located the rubbish fire. It's going to be 110 north, just north of the 10 at the Pico off-ramp. Engine 15 is in handle.
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1: 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Rescue 26 are up. Rescue 40, correction, actually, Rescue 34, you can discontinue. 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

0: marker, Metro Fire from Light Force 50. Do you have any knowledge that Park Ranger is
1: unable
0: to access?
1: Light Force 50,
0: Park Rangers are not responding. Would you like us to attach them? Yes, please attach them, and if you could, MDT me a contact number for Park Rangers.
1: Roger. 265, follow 283 West Imperial.

0: 50 for Metro. I go ahead for 50. Life Force 50, confirming, do you see a sign of a fire there? Metro Life Force 50, negative, we find no sign of fire. I called the contact number for the PR. She was trying to coach us in, but we're not going to make access to any fire apparatus. It's a walking trail.
1: CNN, you're unreadable.
0: Life Force 50, roger. We'll notify park rangers. However, if you can't find any sign of a fire, we have nothing further on our end. Metro Fire, Life Force 50, I copy that. If you can send me the number, I'll coordinate with park rangers. Make sure they're going to the right spot. Roger, we'll send you to our
1: 27 injury, Santa Monica and Gower. Engine 12 medical alert, 411 is ready to go.

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2: 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Last unit, you're unreadable. 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
1: 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Metro Task Force 35-8831, Lucille, we have a two-story center hall apartment building. Nothing showing, we'll be in the invest mode.
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1: 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Rescue 4-6, 6 in town.

0: Metro Task Force 35 on scene at 831 Lucille Ave. Two-story center hall. It's going to be food on the stove. Task Force 35 can handle. We'll hold on to TAC 19 for a few minutes here. Task Force 35, Roger.
1: 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Rescue 76, engine 86, sick person 10910, West Morrison.

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0: 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We're in Karen Natural. The body's in plain view of the public on Santa Monica Boulevard.
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0: 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AP 65, Risk of 95, injury 97, 19 South Main.
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0: 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P43, you're getting Rescue 826. P5 traffic, northbound 405 at the 90.

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1: Rescue 6, continue through. 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
1: 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FR 64, fall 226, West 87th Street.

0: 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We're at the intersection of Mission and Chavez. We see no black Tesla. Do you have anything further?
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2: 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We don't find anybody on Grand that matches that description. 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
0: 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Rescue 862, assistant 19 on scene of a fall, 120 South Kenter.
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0: 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Engine 10, your patient was reported to be outside of the address, wearing a black shirt, blue jeans. She has a cane. She's going to try to wave you down.
1: 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This is a large building. We're out front of it. We don't find that individual. Try to get a little better location on what part of the building. If we find them, we'll let you know.
0: Roger, we're still on the line with the RP trying to get further. Cycle T-51, Rescue 5, seizure at LAX Baggage Area 4. Rescue 41, we have a code of 238004 pound. 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
4: Metro FR27, I tell JP82. I see all operations at berth 302 have been complete. There was 3 total containers, 2 sank. We successfully recovered 1.
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0: Engine 15, rubbish fire northbound 110 at the eastbound Santa Monica Freeway. Engine 209, your LAPD ETA is 15 minutes, 15.
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0: 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Hope. We have South Patrol.
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0: 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FR 27, rescue 82 from quarters. Engine 57, rescue 257, you can discontinue. Cancel. Engine 64, tree fire southbound 110 at Rosecrans. Engine 79, rescue 264 is now cardiac arrest.
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3: 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The command post is going to be at...
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0: 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Battalion 1 is Hope IC staging in the command post.
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0: 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AP 43 en route to the fall, 4803 West King.

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Engine 51, sick person, LAX, satellite 6. Engine 68, injury 5420 West Venice.

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1: 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Rescue 8, 92, sick person, 1740, Wilshire. 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
1: 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Engine 65, rubbish fire. 14919 South Figueroa Street.

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1: Engine 57, yes. Rescue 814, psychiatric emergency, 4421 South Long Beach. Life Force 3, EMS 1, Battalion 1. 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

0: 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Engine 209, rescue 15, chest pain 516 East Washington. 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
1: 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We're closer to that run with AP4 than A13. 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

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You're canceled engine 57. Engine 47, person down, intersection of Edison and Randolph. Engine rescue 52, seizure 911 North Mariposa.

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AP 65 to get rescue 866.

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0: Roger. Engine 4, rescue 3, overdose, 441 East Boucher. Life Force 3, bells ringing, 300 South Grand Avenue. Engine 66, traffic accident, intersection of 59th Place and Western.

0: before you've been on it, and before you can discontinue. AP 43, you've been added sick person, 3540 South Figueroa. Engine 47 for Metro, we've reattached you. We have a call ticker on the line. It's updated address of 4847 Hillsdale.
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0: 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Just being 251 East 6th Street. Rescue 848, sick person, 111 South Gaffey.
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0: 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We found nothing at that intersection. Just confirming the update address is 4807 Hillsdale.
1: Engine 47, yes. We do have a call taker on the line instructing the RP to wave you down 4807 Hillsdale. Engine 4, Rescue 1, stroke 434 South San Pedro.

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We're down the street from incident 1263 with Rescue 833. 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

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You've been added. Rescue 833, we're going to reattach you with AP 65. Rescue 833, you've been added with AP 65 for a sick person at 132 East 120th Street. Rescue 866, you are now attached to incident 1263. Engine 35, psychiatric emergency 4532, Willowbrook.

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1: Rescue 1, you're canceled. Agent 61, traffic accident, intersection of Wilshire and La Jolla.

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1: 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Stroke 434, South San Pedro. Rescue 246, sick person, 405 B64th. 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
1: 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61, 61, 61, 61, 61, 61, 61, 61, 61, 61, 61, 61, 61, 61, 61, 61, 61, 61, 61, 61, 61, 61, 61, 61, 61, 61, 61, 61, 61, 61, 61, 61, 61, 61, 61, 61, 61, 61, 61, 61, 61, 61, 61, 61, 61, 61, 61, 61, 61, 61, 61, 61, 61, 61, 61, 61, 61, 61, 61, 61, 61, 61, 61, 61, 61, 61, 61, 61, 61, 61, 61, 61, 61, 61, 61, 61, 61,

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0: 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AP4 injury 535 North Alameda. 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

0: 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Roger, we're trying to confirm. 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
1: 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Rescue 264, you're canceled. Engine and rescue 57, difficult respiration 6804, South Monsalva. 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
2: 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Engine 57, Rescue 264, overdose 913 West 79th Street. 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